ATL checking, yeah. Yeah, you know. Yeah.

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0: 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To all the people that lived above the buildings that I was hustling from that called the police on me when I was just trying to make some money to feed my daughter.
1: Yeah, yeah.
0: And to all my peoples in the struggle, you know what I'm saying? It's all good, baby, baby.
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Oh, I'm very, very, very, very, very appreciated. What you have done to me. Hey, my daughters. 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Thank you very much. Thank you to my daughters. Yeah, okay. 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

0: the Namibian Broadcasting Corporation, NBC, established in line with the Namibian Broadcasting Act, Act 9 of 1991, in adherence to and guided by our editorial policies, respects the views and opinions of our television viewers and radio listeners. NBC acts in accordance with the regulatory body, Communications Regulatory Authority of Namibia, CRAN, to ensure cultural diversity in media content, provide a free and safe space for members of the public and the protection of children from harmful content, and provides access to information and allows for the exchange of various opinions and ideas without censorship. If you observe any content on NBC multimedia platforms, including TV, radio, and online, that seems to be in contradiction to the editorial policies and guiding principles of CRAN, please contact us via email, that's pr@nbc.na, or call 061-291-3101. Your feedback is crucial in maintaining alignment with regulatory standards and ensuring the integrity of our content.
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NBC acts in accordance with the regulatory body, Communications Regulatory Authority of Namibia, CRAN, to ensure cultural diversity in media content, provide a free and safe space for members of the public, and the protection of children from harmful content, and provides access to information and allows for the exchange of various opinions and ideas without censorship. If you observe any content on NBC multimedia platforms, including TV, radio, and online, that seems to be in contradiction to the editorial policies and guiding principles of CRAN, please contact us via email, that's pr@nbc.na, or call 061-291-3101. Your feedback is crucial in maintaining alignment with regulatory standards and ensuring the integrity of our content.

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3: Eat baby. I'm just gonna feed you a few spoons and then I'll be out of your way. Yep. Last one. That's my girl. And now you're gonna take your medication, okay?
4: I'm not feeling well.
3: I know, my baby. You're just gonna be fine, okay?
4: Okay. Am I going to die?
3: Don't be silly, Cassie. No, you're not gonna die. I'm gonna give you your medication, and as soon as you finish your medication, you'll be fine in no time, okay?
4: Okay. Is it corona?
3: No, baby, it can't be.
4: Can I ask you a question?
3: Anything for you, my baby.
4: Do you hate Auntie Kanache?
3: Okay, why do you ask?
4: Because you were arguing yesterday.
3: It was a little misunderstanding, okay?
4: Is she trying to steal Daddy away from you?
3: Casey. Corona hakili busy go ha medication yana. Or don't too busy wako ukudwa drowsy. Okay, let me explain this to you, okay? I and Auntie Kanash had a little misunderstanding, okay? So we're just fine, okay, baby?
4: Okay.
3: Right.
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2: 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What happened?
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3: 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Oh. Oh. Oh. Oh. Oh. Oh. Oh. Oh. Oh. Oh. Oh. Oh. Oh. Oh. Oh. Oh. Oh. Oh. Oh. Oh. Oh. Oh. Oh. Oh. Oh. Oh. Oh. Oh. Oh. Oh. Oh. Oh. Oh. Oh. Oh. Oh. Oh. Oh. Oh. Oh. Oh. Oh. Oh. Oh. Oh. Oh. Oh. Oh. Oh. Oh. Oh. Oh. Oh. Oh. Oh. Oh. Oh. Oh. Oh. Oh. Oh. Oh. Oh. Oh. Oh. Oh. Oh. Oh. Oh. Oh. Oh. Oh. Oh. Oh. Oh. Oh. Oh. Oh. Oh. Oh. Oh. Oh. Oh. Oh. Oh. Oh. Oh. Oh. Oh. Oh. Oh. Oh. Oh. Oh. Oh. Oh.

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0: 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Really?
1: Come on, Wana. I found a pregnancy test leaflet in my lap. And you know what that means, I guess.
0: Iketle pe. There could be a million reasons for that.
1: And one of those reasons can be when Jacob and Mukalana slept together. And Mukalana could be pregnant.
0: Or a friend came over and tested and they left the leaflet by mistake.
1: Come on, shit, this cannot be happening. Why cannot I when I have Jacob and Samaji?
0: Dive, but what if you are overreacting? Why don't you wait and ask her what happened?
1: I'm gonna save my mind, Jane, please.

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0: Ish, Mom, I'm sorry for being home late. Yo, I went out with the girls and ish.
1: Can I say before no to guy can we guy? Who went away now, man? Where na? Can be rid of it.
0: But Mom, I already apologize for being late. What's the big deal today?
1: Could we put a hell out black me like chichao? Not once but twice. Taking advantage of a situation ailing for it, I had your own sister. Cease, Amand. Can you say the clothes so well?

0: Yeah. Collabo Steez.
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0: Zeus in the building. Mm-hmm. Zeke's mind.
2: Yeah.
0: Remix. My Hotel of Queens.
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0: Quella Tibbs.
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1: 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Yeah.
2: That's
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One of the technical advisors, Khotsamo Bencheng Eo, ya Egypt. 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

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Oh, I'm very, very, very, very, very appreciated. What you have done to me. Hey, my daughters. Hey, see. 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Hey, see now. Oh, thank you very much. Thank you very much. Thank you to my daughters. Yeah, okay. We need to meet you tomorrow, eh? 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Come drink, come drink, come drink. Come, come.

사망해 사망해 야달라 사비 가마피야 달라 마시카 사비 갈래 사타 야달리 로즈 모다